0: 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Tuhan memberkati.
1: Abraham arrived at a land not yet possessed, but already promised. Before the inheritance, before the fulfillment, God appeared. To your offspring, I will give this land. Genesis 12, verse 7. And Abraham responded, not with strategy, but with surrender. He built an altar, stone upon stone, a place of remembrance. Fire was laid on the altar, not to earn the promise, but to honor the one who gave it. Worship came before possession. Sacrifice came before blessing. In a season of lifting his eyes, God enlarged the promise. In seasons of laying things down, God established inheritance. Worship and sacrifice became the evidence of faith. Long after Abraham, another altar would stand, not built with stones, but with obedience. Christ ascended, the sacrifice complete, fire fall down, the promise now carried within. What once burned on stone now burns in hearts. We are the altar, our lives the offering, our worship the response.